about the boy. And I know it's stupid to be mad about the boy. I'm so ashamed of it, but must admit,

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1: Don't call your name out my window, I'm leaving.
0: If I'll be gone, like I said.
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0: It
1: I'll be gone, like I said.

0: Bob, you heard this latest version of your song, Nashville Skyline, right? Could just try that one.
1: Okay.

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Before I met you, I was alone. Feel like I'm always alone, just thinking like, big crib, but I feel like no one's home. Will I find love or will I stay alone? Damn, come on, must be someone in my phone that loves me just for me, I don't know. And before that, we've been moving like dogs, I can't even lie. Before I met you.

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Yeah, most girls in the city will come to my house and they know where the bathroom is. I know some girls for directors that's casting if they out here looking for actresses. The same as I say they don't care about looks, but they know what attractive is. 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

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Fuck a fake friend, where your real friends at? We don't like to do too much explaining.

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But it's sweet like cake, and I come to fix whatever you shall break. What is your original?

0: got her. 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I think I lost her.
1: Good afternoon, Dr. Carter.
0: First.
1: I don't know about this one. His confidence is down, vocab and metaphors needs work, and he lacks respect for the game.
0: Let me see.
1: You think you can save

0: summon the emergency on it. God damn it, I've lost another one.
1: Good evening, Dr. Carter. It's been a long day, but this one looks much better than the others. His respect is back up, concepts sound good, his style is showing strong signs of improvement. All he needs now is his swagger.
0: Okay, let me take

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I think we got one. Here. Yep. Yep, we got one. We saved him. He's good.

There's a war in the mind over territory for the dominion. Who will dominate the opinion? Schisms and isms, keeping us in forms of religion, conforming our vision to the world church's decision. Trapped in a section, submitted to committee election, moral infection, epidemic lies and deception, insurrection of the highest possible order distort. And I take recorders from hearing like under.

people to fail, keeping the third in jail. His word has nailed everything to the tree, severing all of me from all that I used to be. Formless and void, totally paranoid. Enjoy darkness as Lord, keeping me from the sword. Blocked from mercy, bitter than Circe. Hungry and thirsty for good meat we would eat, and still dine at the table of deceit. How incomplete, from confrontation to retreat. We belong to true enemies' defeat, destitute of necessity, causing desperation to get the best of

0: God is beyond man's understanding. But let me tell you about God, though. The fuck out of here. Is he beyond our understanding? Or do you know every fucking thing? Because you got niggas out here that's gonna actually tell you what God is thinking and right. What God will do and what God won't do.
1: Who the fuck is you, nigga?
2: No, it's like this.
0: God told me to take all and tell your bitch ass thing because he got my number directly, whole ass nigga.
2: So look.
0: If God is all that, the fuck is we talking about, nigga?
2: Smack.
3: They'll overcast. Play this. גם אחד מאמני האנדרגראונד הבולטים והאהובים עליי בזמן האחרון. בואו נמשיך עם קצת היפופ אמיתי ומרגש. בלו ואקזייל. 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
2: מייקרופון צ'ק.
3: This is retarded.
4: That's the part though that nigga be sitting around right in his right.
3: This should be
2: Hey, look.
3: Talk about it one day.
2: When a baby can't nothing save me but a gap of what I have to cook to survive, came through on a trailer attached to a tract. I've been a master deceit. The spook who sat by your hall, you 2 feet. I'm general.

0: three different fridges, a galaxy scale and vision, we're in three different kitchens, cases in multiple states, that's appearances in three different systems. Don't let your wisdom be struggle based. At my lowest, I wrote my name in uppercase, just in case this time is replayed anyway.
1: Man, shout out to them Spanish niggas in the South Bronx, man. Mix the benzos and all that with the good flavor and all that and the good color. Yeah, but hold your shit and don't drop and all that.
0: Turn my mic up a little bit, microphone check. Hey, look. The plank is a cakewalk. I'm the show you should stay for. The team that I play for is 2-10 enemy. My enemies once was friends, but once again, I ain't listening, Nana. These Freddie Jackson niggas can't sit with you.

0: niggas say. 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The guard retarded. Yeah. Shout out to them Spanish niggas with the good mix that can hold it. Yeah. Shit could hold it for 2-3 weeks and all that. Yeah, even though you don't need 2-3 weeks. Yeah. Yeah. Shout out to the Sahab on West 8th, nigga. Yeah, he got a good thing, too. Yeah, love you.
1: Microphone check.
0: Bay, nigga. Yeah, good grinder.
1: Let's go.

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Now they say I am a war criminal, and I'm fading away. 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